0: left-wing reporters to simply wait out Barry Weiss. They think she's not going to be there very long. We don't have to listen to her anyway. Any changes she makes will be reversed. It's up to her, and I guess CBS bosses, to make sure CBS employees know that's not the case. More.
1: President Trump has triggered a $200 billion tech disruption, and Wall Street is asleep at the switch. This $200 billion investment in chip technology could make today's artificial intelligence chips obsolete. Technology that will make today's AI data centers a thing of the past, like IBM's old mainframes. While most investors are focused on old-fashioned AI, there are three companies quietly building a trillion-dollar triangle that could transform every tech sector on Earth. These three companies are gearing up to develop and manufacture supercomputers the size of a dinner plate. Institutions like Vanguard, BlackRock, and State Street are pouring more than $200 billion into this AI revolution. Investment guru George Gilder has been predicting tech revolutions for more than 40 years, including the iPhone, Netflix, and Amazon. Now he's got his finger on three companies whose technology will change tech forever. 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
3: News this hour from Town Hall. I'm Ron Taylor. Iran's stranglehold on the Strait of Hormuz may be easing, and its own oil problems now to be on the rise. More from Bob Agnew.
4: The waterway has been effectively shut down by Iran's attacks on shipping since the start of the war, but now the situation appears to be shifting. Analysts say more oil from Gulf Arab states appears to be getting past the Iranian mines, missiles, boats, and drones. Observers warn that does not mean the global energy market will be satiated with oil anytime soon, but it does change the calculus of the crisis and could put more pressure on Tehran to reach a deal. Bob Agner reporting.
3: And Ohio Voter Registration Group's offices have been searched.
5: Workers say the offices of Ohio Organizing Collaborative have been searched by the FBI, saying federal agents showed up at the Cleveland office and spent hours questioning staff, seizing documents and computer files. Federal agents also went to the homes of people who worked with the organization, which supports voter registration efforts, seeking interviews and information about alleged voter fraud. Board member Prentice Haney accused the agents of intimidation tactics and harassment and expressed concern that the investigation was designed to sow doubt about the upcoming midterm elections. I'm Lisa Dwyer.
3: Shares of SpaceX soared 19% in their Wall Street debut yesterday, making the rocket maker's founder and CEO Elon Musk the first ever trillionaire. The shares opened at $150 and finished yesterday slightly below $161. That price gave the company a market value of around $2.1 trillion. Forbes estimates that Musk, who's also a major shareholder in Tesla, is now worth over $1 trillion. Musk says SpaceX is going public because of his space efforts. News and analysis at townhall.com.
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7: Overnight will be clear with a low of 61 on Saturday. Expect mostly sunny skies and warm temperatures with breezy conditions in the afternoon. The high will reach 86 degrees. Saturday night will be partly cloudy with a chance of a stray thunderstorm and a low of 64. I'm meteorologist Jason Caterina on FM 92.7 and AM 1400. 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

0: usually completely unpredictable. And that would apply here in this case as well. None of us really seem to know what the outcome of these latest global events might be on our country, and then on a more personal level, on us as individuals and as families. And so I think that's step one, is understanding that none of us really know how this thing is going to unfold. However, what is predictable, or what maybe I should say can be predictable, is how you are prepared for various outcomes that may come down the pike. So what I mean by that is, you've mentioned it early on the show today, we talk a lot about our retirement stress test, or our retirement portfolio stress test. And really what that's designed to do is it's designed to help families all across Metro Detroit get a handle on what might happen to their portfolio, or what type of impact would their portfolio experience under a variety of potential outcomes that we may see unfold here over the coming days, weeks, months, and who knows how long. You see, when you stress test your retirement portfolio, and I would expand that out even further and say when you stress test your overall retirement plan against a variety of what-if scenarios, what if this happens? What if that doesn't happen? What if this and this were to happen? How would that stress ultimately impact your portfolio and in turn, your quality of life potentially throughout retirement? You see, when we can trial different scenarios against your current portfolio, whether it's your 401k or your brokerage account, your other investment accounts, we can then sit down and show you where certain outcomes, hypothetically speaking, might wreak potential havoc on your plans versus which outcomes hypothetically might you already be built to handle. And you can, in theory, not have to lose sleep over happening. You see, when we have clarity as to how we will personally be impacted by any various type of financial or domestic event, it can ideally provide a vision that you and in turn your family can feel confident standing behind despite the chaos of the headlines and, you know, the next turn of events. But until you have a portfolio stress test ran or concluded around your assets, most of us are out there just kind of keeping our fingers crossed and hoping that we're ready for whatever might come our way. And like you said earlier, that's not a plan. That's a hope for retirement. We hope we're in the right spot. And as I often say, you only get one shot at retirement. You get one. It's absolutely critical that you get it right. So is a portfolio stress test analysis going to solve all your problems? Absolutely not. But it's going to give you the information to then follow through on, hey, do I need to make adjustments to what I'm currently doing so that I am better prepared for any various outcome that we may be experiencing over the coming weeks and months as a result of this global conflict? I think that's a sound and prudent starting point for anybody that's retired or nearing retirement, for that matter. If you would like your personalized retirement portfolio stress test to find out where you currently stand and if you're ready for what type of outcomes we may be experiencing would have on you, be one of the next 20 callers on the program. 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